It's 98.1 The Bull with Kathy Yeager. You guys in Bernalillo are great. Thanks for having us on. It's Albuquerque's Classic Country, back to back on 98.1 The Bull.

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1: Okay, another fun event I can't wait to tell you about, the iHeartRadio Music Festival coming up on next Tuesday. You're going to get some details on this. This is that huge, probably the biggest names in music coming together. So it's like a lifetime event. And then the collaborations, and you're always like, what? I would have never heard them together. And it was awesome. So keep listening for the details.
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1: 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It's like I wanted to change the name of May to May-cember because literally it was almost as busy as the holidays. Hey, but great things happen, but come on, June, we're looking forward to you. Sitting

98.1 The Bull. Hey, it's me, Kathy Yeager. I know you need to start the day with great music. So Bob Delmont's back tomorrow to take care of you. He's on with Albuquerque's Classic Country tomorrow morning on 98.1 The Bull.

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1: What are your plans tonight? Are you doing anything fun? Take us with you. 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

0: 98.1 The Bull, Albuquerque's classic country. I was giggling. I mentioned earlier that we changed the name of May to Maycember because it was so unbelievably busy for so many of us. I mean, granted, you have kids graduating. That's already busy. But then everything else, wedding season and just different events that you're invited to. It's just a busy month. But, you know, at the end of school and teachers sort of trying to figure out, okay, how do I get my life back now? It may not be your favorite month, but Memorial Day weekend, though, was very special, I have to say. We did get a chance to spend time with family. But when we talk about your favorite months of the year, do you like when a month is as busy as May? Or would you be like, I'm okay just to take a break and move into something a little slower? There's a survey out that talks about what your favorite month of the year is. And you know the 2 months that always come out on top? And it's always surprising to me. May and October. May, maybe because of the weather and the temperatures and outdoor, you start to get outdoors again. October, though, secretly, I'm not going to lie, is when I want to try to start my Christmas shopping. So I feel like Christmas holiday stress gets closer.
1: Okay.
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I'm serious. You keep making these requests, you're going to actually just lay me out for the rest of the night. I'm just like, I'm getting all like emotional over here. I'm so glad that you're connecting and hitting that talk back for your favorites. Here's the Zac Brown Band.

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Hey, it's me, Kathy Yeager. I know you need to start the day with great music. So Bob Delmont's back tomorrow to take care of you. He's on with Albuquerque's Classic Country tomorrow morning on 98.1 The Bull.

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0: 98.1 The Bull, Albuquerque's Classic Country. Well, you're in the right place for that. Hey, it's Kevin Yeager, and I hope you're having a great night. So we were talking a little bit earlier about, you know, the unofficial kickoff to summer and sort of what it makes it feel like summer to you. I had the funniest call. This girl was talking about ice cream, but she said that she eats it with popcorn in it. It's like Rocky Road with popcorn, like marshmallowy, chocolatey. I mean, it doesn't sound bad. It just sounds weird to me. And then all of a sudden, everybody started tapping the talk back with their weird popcorn, or sorry, ice cream combinations like yours.
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1: I mean, where have I been? I didn't really so many people put unusual items in their ice cream. Like, you too, Allie?
2: I like pretzel in my ice cream. I just like the salty crunch of it. It's fantastic.
1: Man, I guess I'm going to have to give this a try. Now, I do remember I would sometimes have a Frosty from the drive-thru with french fries. So I guess

Hey, it's Kathy Yeager on 98.1 The Bull. And I gotta say thanks to everyone in Las Lunas. Thanks for having us on and enjoying Albuquerque's classic country. Right here on 98.1 The Bull. 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
1: 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What about you? How are you feeling?
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1: 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I think the music helps, though. I'm definitely feeling that.
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1: It's so exciting. America is turning 250. And what I'm excited about is that we're celebrating with $250,000 in cash for you. So starting Monday, listen about 8 o'clock, get the details on how you can win $2,500 so you can take the ultimate American getaway and visit some of the most iconic places around this great country of ours.

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2: Well, I was thumbing from Montgomery. I had my guitar on my back. When a stranger stopped beside me in an antique Cadillac.

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1: 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As I stepped out of that Cadillac, I said, "Mister, many thanks." 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
0: The whole

0: You know, you got a lot of competition out there now, son. It ain't like it was in the 50s when I was here. I mean, you got Waylon Jennings and Willie Nelson, Guy Clark and Billy Joe Schaefer, David Allen Cole. And you even got my son.
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Hey, it's me, Kathy Yeager. I know you need to start the day with great music. So Bob Delmont's back tomorrow to take care of you. He's on with Albuquerque's Classic Country tomorrow morning on 98.1 The Bull.

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1: If you need something weird, something unusual to surprise people when you bring them over to your next cookout, the classic yellow mustard is going to be changing soon, at least with the French's brand. I don't know if it has something to do. I guess there's a new Minions movie coming out. But we have green mustard. So the next time you have folks over,

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1: Calling Baton Rouge. It's Garth Brooks for you tonight with Kathy Yeager. Can you imagine? Tomorrow, by the time we get here together, we're going to be halfway through our work week already.
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1: I saw where a Maryland Pizza Hut transformed their location into the total retro theme. 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
1: Man, it's been so much fun. I've enjoyed being with you. I'm Kathy Yeager. You can meet me on social media, Kathiyeager. In the meantime, I'll be back here tomorrow at 6.

0: 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Hey, it's me, Kathy Yeager. I know you need to start the day with great music, so Bob Delmont's back tomorrow to take care of you. He's on with Albuquerque's Classic Country tomorrow morning on 98.1 The Bull.
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0: Albuquerque's classic country, 98.1 The Bull. The Judds Country Music Hall of Famers, Why Not Me? And that's how we're kicking off the Thursday, May 28th edition of the Third Shift. What's up, you guys? My name is Adam. Welcome to the party, where I'm here to help us wind down the week with the greatest country music of all time. Yeah, I know, it's not Friday yet, but one can pretend. Here's Tim McGraw, Randy Houser, Randy Travis, and more. It's all next.
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1: Randy Travis with Deeper Than the Holler. Here's Tracy Bird with a dance that should become a real thing. Well, a song about a dance. Watermelon Crawl.

0: 98.1 The Bull, Big Green Tractor, Jason Aldean, and this is The Third Shift. My name is Adam. Do you guys remember Jake Worthington? It's been 12 years since he was a runner-up on The Voice, and apparently those years have presented some unexpected challenges because he just announced he's taking a temporary break from music. Quote, "I live a life as my heroes did, but that life got a hold of me. I love my family, my friends, and my fans too much to let it take me over." So he's taking some time away to work on himself, and he says that he's going to promise to come back a better person. Now, his daughter, Whitley Ann, will be 2 years old in October, and I wonder if that has something to do with it. As a father of young kids, sometimes work does get in the way.
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1: Sarah Evans, a little bit stronger. Welcome back to the third shift. My name is Adam. 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
1: Brooks and Dunn, that is Neon Moon. This is the third shift. My name is Adam. Thank you so much for hanging out with me here. Ladies are about to be really jealous of Carly Pierce. Why? She has gotten so close to Riley Green that she felt his mustache on her lip. Of course, this was during the filming of their video, If I Don't Leave, I'm Gonna Stay. Carly said it was awkward for about 30 seconds. And there were a couple of moments where she just lost it laughing. So not a romantic exchange here at all. Fantastic song, fantastic video. 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
1: Islands in the Stream, Kenny and Dolly on the third shift. My name is Adam. Have you guys heard that we're turning 250 years old? It's everywhere. We've been talking about this nonstop. Well, Rolling Stone magazine is celebrating America's 250th birthday with a list of America's greatest achievements. Now, again, this is Rolling Stone magazine, so some of the amazing things we have given the world may exclude some of the things you're thinking about. They listed Snoopy, bodegas, game show host, the Chevy 454 pickup truck. 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How about the 350? 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Guitar solos, folk music, Amtrak, and backyard basketball. 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How about our people? How about that? 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
1: 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Lord have mercy. That is Mel McDaniel. Here's the king of country music, one of the many hits on the Pure Country soundtrack. I Crossed My Heart.

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1: Mud on the Tires, Brad Paisley. And I couldn't think of a better song to come out of to do this story. Welcome back. 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
1: Small town USA, back on the third shift, the pride of Arkansas there, Justin Moore. My name is Adam, and Arkansas, one of the many states that is celebrating America's 250th birthday this year. Now, how are we celebrating? 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

0: Albuquerque's classic country, 98.1 The Bull. Kenny Chesney with How Forever Feels on the third shift. My name is Adam. Sometimes I think about retirement. Now, I'm only 43 years old. And the way I see it, I'm never going to retire. I'm going to have to work until I'm in the ground, I guess. But Gen Zers and millennials aren't looking at it that way. The New York Post claims that some Gen Zers and millennials are burned out in corporate America and are looking to stop working for a while as a part of adult gap years or mini retirements. Now, obviously, not everyone can afford to do this, but if you've been working the corporate grind for at least 5 to 10 years and don't yet have a big family to support, you might have some money squirreled away somewhere. How do young people have money squirreled away somewhere? It's hard for me as a middle-aged human being. Mini retirement, come on. And
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1: Alan Jackson, that is Mercury Blues, the song that landed him a huge endorsement deal with Ford. A lot of y'all probably remember those commercials back in the day. 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
1: Dwight Yoakam with Honky Tonk Man. Get him into the Hall of Fame. What's going on? My name is Adam. Y'all know what time it is. It is just after 4, and we stop down at this time each and every early morning to say thanks to the folks that answered the ultimate call, our men and women of military service, as well as our veterans. 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Thank you for defending our freedoms. And once again, from the bottom of my heart, thank you for making this the greatest country in the world.
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0: 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Clint Black, a better man. Here is the late Joe Diffie with Prop Me Up Beside the Jukebox.
1: Well, I ain't afraid of dying. It's the thought of being dead. I wanna go on being me once my eulogy's been read.

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1: Jason Aldean, She's Country. What's up? My name is Adam. We were talking about Gen Zers and how they want to take mini retirements in the last hour. Well, maybe we could just do this instead. A new thread on Reddit has people revealing lazy jobs that still pull in big money. And my favorite was this one guy on this Reddit forum that said he makes six figures as an overnight IT worker. Why is this job lazy? Because you're probably like me thinking IT. Well, you're busy all the time. No. He's there just in case something breaks. 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

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Something like that. Tim McGraw. Here's the South Carolina native Josh Turner with Long Black Train.

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0: 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Hey, Bob Delmont, what do you want to hear?
1: My Sugarland dedicated to Sarah from her mom, Carol, please. I just like it because she works and I take care of her baby and she does pay me for watching him.
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1: And there's Carrie Underwood, you're with Bob Delmont. 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

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I'm Bob Delmont. You guys in Bernalillo, you're great. Thanks for having us on. It's Albuquerque's Classic Country back-to-back on 98.1 The Bull.

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0: The Nashville Palace is one of Nashville's iconic venues, and it's about to recognize one of Nashville's iconic singers. The Palace is honoring Randy Travis on June 3rd in a celebration of his debut album, Storms of Life. And in honor of that, the owner said the front room will be renamed and forever and ever the Randy Travis Room. Pretty cool. Well, Nashville's hosted a lot of big things, a lot of festivals and concerts and award shows. Now, how about the Super Bowl? Super Bowl 64 in 2030 will take place in Nashville at the Nissan Stadium. And finally, country comes back to the halftime show. Maybe Chris Stapleton, Morgan Wallen. Hopefully, the Grand Ole Opry is going to kick off summer and celebrate CMA Fest with 4 days of special shows, including an Opry debut on June 2nd, Carrie Underwood, Avery Anna, and American Idol winner Hannah Harper. On June 5th, Jordan Davis, Dina Carter, Mark Wills, Maggie Rose, Old Crow Medicine Show, and more. June 6th, Pam Tillis, Susie Boggess, Rhett Akins, and Morgan Miles. And that's what's trending in country.
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0: 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Hey, it's Bob Del Mudd. You got a favorite bar around here?
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0: 98.1, The Bull, Albuquerque's classic country.
1: And there's Randy Travis. You're with Bob Delmont. So, man, I hope you're having a good spring and summer so far. What happened last weekend, the long weekend?
2: Celebrating my birthday. I had different groups of people that I've met over the past few years, and I wanted to introduce them to each other, and they got along great, and I'm glad for that.
0: Well, it makes sense. I mean, you're friends with all of them. Why wouldn't they get along?
2: True.
0: Well, that's a nice memory. I hope you took a lot of photos.
2: I tried. That's too much fun. It's always good to actually have it in your mind and not just in photos.
0: Put them on Facebook anyway. I know you got a bunch.
2: A little bit.
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1: And it's Tim McGraw. What's going on? Bob Delmont here. And coming up, don't do that. Stories about people doing kind of dumb stuff. Meanwhile, you're on the road. You're doing it.
2: Just running from hospital to hospital. 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So during surgery, I'm in the operating room. 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
1: Why are you in there?
2: 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If they have questions, screw sizes.
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0: 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I'm Bob Delmont, Northeast Heights. Thank you for having us on today. We are glad to be your home for country classics.
1: 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All right, boys.

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1: And there's Trace Atkins with Bob Delmont. Here we go.
2: 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Here's Bob Delmont with Don't Do That.
1: A New Orleans area baker named Julie Ferdella went viral this week after setting a $600 custom birthday cake on fire when the woman who ordered it found out on the same day she was supposed to pick up the cake that the birthday boy had been cheating on her. Now, the client commissioned the giant almond cake, which was meant to serve 75 people for her boyfriend, but she found out about the cheating and told her the situation. So she offered $100 extra to have the cake smashed, but Ferdella had a better idea. She filmed a message to the birthday boy by name and told him, "Cheaters, Jonathan, we don't like cheaters," and the cake erupted in flames behind her. The video went viral, reaching millions of views. And actually, the cake maker picked up some new clients. 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
1: Hey, it's Bob Delmuck, getting closer and closer to the weekend, and your favorite classic songs are playing right here. This is going out to Ronald, checking in from the attorney's office. Here's Alabama. Rolling.

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2: 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George Strait.
0: 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So with any artist, having two greatest hits albums is amazing. But what about George Strait? He's got two box sets. 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
2: 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Have not heard of that song yet.
0: If you ever met him, what's the one question you would ask Keith Urban?
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0: He is so good.
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1: 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Ready for it?
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A shout out to Rio Rancho. 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
1: Hey, it's Bob Delma with Kenny Chesney. What a classic this is, right?
2: Thank you for playing the music you're playing, because I'm driving and it's helping me on my drive.
3: Well, good. So you're not as bored. You're not like zoned out or whatever.
2: I know, yeah. So it's really helping.
3: Well, drive safe, okay?
2: Okay, thank you.
3: Seriously, get off the phone. I want you to focus on the road.
2: Thanks.
1: And don't blink. Keep your eyes open on the road.

0: Albuquerque's Classic Country, 98.1 The Bull. Hey, it's Bob Delmont. You don't want to tell me where you're working? What department?
1: In evidence.
0: You're with law enforcement?
1: Yeah.
0: What evidence do you see right now? Drugs?
1: Yeah.
0: Don't touch the drugs, okay? That's evidence.
1: Yeah.
0: What about guns? Are there guns near you?
1: They're in the back.
0: Oh, my gosh. Wow. Knives? Swords?
1: No.
0: Toasters?
1: No.

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1: Hey, it's Bob Delmont. Michelle, you're working out of your home. Really? Is that what you do?
2: I'm logging back into work, but at home instead of at the office. Temporary right now because we just got a puppy, and so I'm just trying to make sure that he's still in the bathroom when he needs to go.
1: Well, that's very nice of work to let you do that temporarily, huh?
2: It is. It certainly is.
1: Very cool. Well, give that puppy a pat on the head for me. Rascal Flatts now.

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1: Hey, it's Bob, Delmont, Lisa. 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You're working with us.
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0: It's on the speaker when we walk down the aisles. 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
2: Right.
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1: Come on in. 98.1 The Bull. Hank Williams Jr. All my rowdy friends are coming over tonight. Seems like all the rowdy ones, the guys are not married, right? I know. I was rowdy. I got married, have kids. I'm no longer rowdy. Thank goodness for that. I'm a little ornery, but no longer rowdy. And believe me, there's a big difference, right? How you doing? I'm Bob Pickett.
2: Bike sputtering on me.
3: That's not what you want on a cross-country trip.
2: Yeah, you're telling me. 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
3: 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Where you headed, anyways?
2: Oh, I'm going to Cromhenge. You ever been?
3: Nah, can't say I have.
2: It's like Stonehenge, but

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1: You know, when you see this man in concert, he's wearing slacks. 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Tim McGraw.

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98.1, The Bull, Albuquerque's classic country. Now, we all know the price of gas is high. Price of diesel is even higher. So, I think I'd rather ride in a car or a truck than a big green tractor, at least until it starts dropping anyway. Jason Aldean and Big Green Tractor. Doesn't have a choice, you know?

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1: 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This is something we're proud of, right? George Strait, All My Exes.

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Josh Turner, would you go with me? Pence is paying for the gas, you know?

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1: 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You know what I want to hear? This one. I'm not the only one. Now we get a lot of requests for this song. 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

0: 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Leuchenbach, Texas. Back to the basics of love. Waylon Jennings. I was looking at the calendar just to see who's playing July 4th in Leuchenbach. No, it's not Willie. He's got his own picnic in Austin. But let's see, July 4th. Sleep with the Will. That's pretty good. If you've never been to Leuchenbach, you got to go. You got to get a T-shirt. 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

0: 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Hey, it's Pickett. Who's this?
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0: 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And remember, you can find me also on Instagram. 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
1: Always been a real big Brad Paisley fan. New album, Tackle Box. Complete album should be out before the end of the year. Finally, right? Brad Paisley and Mud on the Tires. I've

98.1 The Bull with me, Bob Pickett, and you need to start the day with great music. So Bob Delmont's back tomorrow to take care of you. He's on Albuquerque's Classic Country tomorrow morning on 98.1 The Bull.

0: doesn't matter. It's 5 o'clock somewhere.
1: It's always on 5 in Margaritaville, come to think of it.
0: Yeah, I heard that.
1: You've been there, haven't you?
0: Yes, sir.
1: I've seen your boat there.
0: I've been to Margaritaville a few times.
1: All right. Well, that's good.
0: Stumble my way back.
1: Okay. Well, we just want to make sure.

0: 98.1, The Bull, Albuquerque's classic country. Darius Rucker, comeback song. I'm Bob Pickett. Anybody seen the new Star Wars movie? Number one movie at the box office. We saw it a few days ago, and it's okay. It's not the typical Star Wars movie that you would go to the theater to see, from years past, but it's okay. But I got to tell you, the movie that I really cannot wait, a couple of movies I really cannot wait to see, Supergirl. Have you seen the trailer for that? And also, this may sound nerdy, but I really want to see Masters of the Universe with He-Man. That's because that looks good. Have you seen the trailer for that one?
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0: 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Clint Black, Better Man. I finally got a chance to talk to Clint Black last week. You've got to listen to this conversation now about Clint Black. He talks about the book, which is called Killing Time. It's a good book. It took me 2 days to read it. 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
1: Listen, I'm just like you. I'm ready for the price of gas to go down so I can take a road trip. I mean, the only road trips I take nowadays is just to the grocery store and to the gas station. And

0: 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Hey, it's Bob Pickett. Be sure to wake up tomorrow morning with Bob Belmont. He'll serve up what's trending in country with all the latest Nashville scoop. 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

0: 98.1 The Bull, Albuquerque's classic country. So I was going through a box of old clothes the other day. I found one of the original Brooks and Dunn flame shirts. You know what I'm talking about? Yeah. 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
1: Well, if you're driving right now, you got both hands on the wheel, good. Those mirrors are adjusted. I've got a kid who drives my car a lot, and I've always got to readjust everything when he's the driver. Yeah, it's annoying, but it works. Free and easy down the road I go. Dirt Spinner.

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1: You got plans? July 4th? I know where I'm going to be, what I'm doing. In Austin, hosting Willie Nelson's Picnic. Yeah, always, it's on my mind now. Maybe.

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And tomorrow morning, Bob Delmont delivers some positivity to start your day with. 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